0: Welcome to our world. A world where country music is king.
1: You guys rock!
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Kicking this hour off is Kane Brown with Woman. Appreciating the woman in his life, you know, making sure she knows exactly what she means to him. Well, Tracy Byrd can certainly relate to that, although I think he's taking it one step further. You can take just about anything else, but don't take her. She's all I got. You're listening to River Country's B103.

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0: 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Going to drop in to check the latest news nationally and locally coming up. A couple of different ag reports next hour as well. And River Country Reactions going to go out to the Text Club members here in just a few moments. 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Although, I think for the text club, if I remember right, I set it to say more or less had to look at it on Facebook as well. 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